0: 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You're on the number one.
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0: ones and twos. 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

0: Athletes on huyo anakuambia never get them down. All right, haya, kwa sababu na dakika kadhaa ambazo zimebaki hapa, ngoja kwanza niingie studio niungane na the one and only One Mike.
1: Yes sir,
0: sema sema budi,
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1: kama sim card?
0: Uko ndani kama sim card,
1: I'm telling you.
0: All right, all right.
1: On point like a
0: pessimo.
1: How how.
0: Alright, man, umesikia topic ya leo?
1: Yes.
0: Okay, environment.
1: Yes.
0: Zinaweza zikamfunga mtu kweli?
1: Yes.
0: How? How, how?
1: Ni programming. Unajua, it really can. And sometimes your environment, depending on where you've been raised and all the time. Unajua wanasemanga, psychologist wanasemanga, mtoto akona miaka maybe 9 until the brain and the function, until you sort of lock in personality yao.
0: Okay.
1: No, no. Ukipita hapo, sa zingine it's very hard to change. Those are psychologists.
0: Okay. And you kind of believe them, right?
1: Yes, because sometimes it's evident. Unakumbuka, and I've been thinking a lot, I mean a lot of thinking. Unakumbuka wakati tulikuwa tunasema saa zingine hata kama wazazi unaambia mtoto wacha kuguza hiyo kitu. Mtoto anakufanya nini?
0: Anagusa.
1: Ndio anagusa.
0: Mhm.
1: Si ndio?
0: Yes.
1: Lakini tumekomaa, tumekuwa watu 1920, unaambia mtu usiguze hapa, msiende hapa, hapo utanaswa ama utafanya nini? Well, guess what happens usually? People don't go.
0: Yes.
1: Because you're sort of programmed that way, that you've been programmed to fear. You've been programmed to not accept. Yani, it becomes hard to adjust. Is it possible? It absolutely is possible to adjust. Mtu wajai kutoka, tuseme, kama we ni mkazi.
0: Machakos.
1: Machakos.
0: Okay.
1: Ujawai toka hapo. The most you probably have gone to maybe, pengine in Nairobi, lakini uneno Nairobi unafanya kazi.
0: Uh-huh.
1: You can imagine mtu kaa huyo, akienda, ametoka kwa vumbi, alafu anaingia city, anaona vitu zingine different.
0: Wah!
1: Eh?
0: Yeah.
1: Unaona? It becomes hard. How do you adjust? Because wanasemanga saa zingine unaweza toa mtu kutoka Machakos, lakini huwezi katoa Machakos
0: kwa huyo mtu.
1: Eh. And you see that sometimes hata tukiangalia ball players,
0: yes,
1: tukiangalia, yes, watu wanachezanga football, NFL, whatever, wanasemanga aje, unaona kuna tendency ya ku still maintain tabia za
0: kule alikotoka.
1: Eh.
0: Okay. 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But what would be your message?
1: It is very possible to do it, because hiyo sasa hiyo flight.
0: Yeah.
1: Ilinifunza kwamba wana, you know, watu usemanga, you know, kuishi kwingi kwa na mengi, lakini kutembea sana ni kujua mengi.
0: Yes.
1: Unaona? So it is possible. 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
0: Mzee wa KFC.
1: Na unaenda, it is possible, but lazima sasa, na kwanza itabidi kwanza sasa tuambie watoto wetu kwamba you can do whatever you can. Do not be limited by naysayers, kwa sababu watu wengi sana, like, I think, and I heard you say this, they show themselves their own doubt. Alafu sasa hiyo inakuinfect.
0: Okay.
1: Do not let anybody tell you otherwise. Wewe, if you think you want to do it, do it.
0: Okay.
1: Period.
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0: To hold your woman really close when Rob Macklin saw it. 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

Boy Monito Reggae Dream Rock Love na mimi kutoka katika albamu yao iliyoitwa You Don't Have to Dread, Don't Have to Dread to Be Rasta. 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Wengine wanaitwa the Magan Heritage, hawa wasikiliza. 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